0: I knew you, Taylor Swift. That was number one last week in the countdown. It's been bumped down to number two. And it's in Troubles in Paradise. No, not for Taylor and Travis. It's her pets. Her three cats are not getting along with Travis's dog. Dog always wants to play. The cats go, what's wrong with you? I don't know. That's what happens when you mix the two. A new number one hit this week. Who would it be? That's coming up.
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0: Last year, the big guy, Russell Dickerson, had the big hit with Happened to Me.

0: Russell Dickerson had the number one hit this time last year with Happened to Me. So Taylor Swift had the number one song last week. She got bumped out of the number two. Who's number one?
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0: She's been quickly running up the charts. A native from suburbia from Chicago, Stella Lefty, talks about her new song and number one hit, Boston. On a-

0: That's the new one from Stella Lefty, Boston. The new number one song this week on the Top 30 Countdown. It's one on the country charts. It's also creeping up on the pop charts. Now, we asked her, what lane are you going to stay in? You going to stay in country? Going to go pop? Or both?
1: Always just like, I won't pick. Like, I don't, because I think the thing is, now we're in such an age of music where, like, the people decide what you are, you know, like, the listeners. And so I'm like, I'm not going to say what I think music is. Like, whoever's going to listen is going to listen. So I'm just like, I don't want to be put in a box of, you know.
2: That's the beauty of music, right?
0: Exactly. Stella Lefty. I'm glad she's country. And pop. That works for two. Boston, the new number one song this week on the Top 30 Countdown. 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Hey, it's Rod West. Thanks for the ride.
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0: Today's best country, Country 104.9. It's Monday after Music in the Fields. I think everyone should get the day off, right?
1: Nope.
0: Yeah.
1: If we got to go to work, so do you.
0: No, one day's not enough to recover.
1: Nobody gets the day off.
0: Well, all the volunteers do, at least.
1: Oh, sure. Yeah.
0: Yes, you take the day off.
1: Yeah. No, the volunteers made it possible. Yeah, they deserve the week off.
0: Yeah, we're giving you permission.
1: We're not your management. We don't make that call. But if we were your manager, volunteers at Lucknow's Music in the Fields, we would give you the week off.
0: They deserve it.
1: But like I said, we're not, so talk to your own boss. Chase Kasner, Zach Brown Band coming up. Here's Josh Ross. Hate How You Look, Country 104.9.

Country 104.9, 537. Going to be a warm one today. Could see some rain this morning. Going to clear to sun and cloud this afternoon. The high today, 25. Chase Kasner on the way here. Zach Brown Band and Alan Jackson as she's walking away. Country 104.9.

0: Country 104.9, it is 541. You know how Gen X often says they're overlooked? We talk about baby boomers, we talk about millennials, rarely do we talk about Gen X.
1: Yeah, what are they up to?
0: Who cares? We're talking about Gen Z right now. Gen Z, I feel like, might be the next Gen X, where people kind of talk about millennials, skip over Gen Z, talk about Gen Alpha. Gen Z, this is for you. This is people born between 1997 and 2012. Evidently, their drinking habits.

0: 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Matt and I talking off mic here. All your kids are Gen Z.
1: That's right.
0: They're born between 1997 and 2012. If you have kids born during that time, maybe you were born during that time. New research suggests that their drinking is up from 66% 3 years ago, 66% of them having regular drinks, to 76% now.
1: Oh, I wonder why that is.
0: A lot of them drinking in moderation. So they're not drinking to excess, but they're drinking in moderation more, following more public health advice. But a lot of them drinking more cocktails, more of those pre-mixed drinks, the White Claws, the Vizzos.
1: Oh, yeah.
0: Things like that. Not as much beer as older generations, not as much wine, not as much hard liquor. A lot of those mixed drinks.
1: They're going straight for the vodka.
0: Going straight. No.
1: Is that vodka?
0: No. Vodka's a liquor. I'm talking the mixed drinks.
1: No, but those are vodka mixes, aren't they?
0: They're vodka mixes.
1: White Claw.
0: But yeah. Yeah, but it's not vodka. It's not like straight vodka. Yeah, yeah. It's a vodka mix.
1: Yeah, I understand.
0: I'm glad we could clear up that issue nobody had except you. But alcohol is nice during special occasions.
1: Yeah.
0: Summer night. No, nice warm night on the patio. It's a nice time to drink, right?
1: Yeah, that's right. I saw a bunch of Gen Zers at Music in the Fields having some drinks.
0: Hell yeah. Concert, great time to have a drink.
1: Yeah.
0: End of the work week, great time to have a drink. End of the work day, great time. Middle of the day, you got through half the day, great time for a drink.
1: Right.
0: You got to work successfully in the morning, excellent time for a drink. You woke up in time to get to work. You pour yourself a drink. It's 5:46.
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3: This upcoming corn harvest could be the most bountiful ever for Ontario. The 2026 Great Ontario Yield Tour is predicting a record average corn yield of 206 bushels per acre with a range of plus or minus 1%. That depends on how the season ends weather-wise, but the potential measured is quite high. Soybeans are also expected to achieve new provincial records, averaging around 55 bushels per acre with a range of plus or minus 2%. This suggests Ontario growers may surpass previous production records if the weather holds favorable through the rest of the growing season and into harvest. And that's your Food and Ag Report. I'm Phil DeLand.
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Country 104.9, 551. Going to see a little more rain this morning. Should clear up by lunch. Here's High Valley. It's Mornings with Matt and Fatty.

0: 104.9, 554. Got your news update coming up in just a few minutes. There's a free event going on near Exeter, a turtle hatchling release.
1: Aw.
0: That's coming up. We'll be talking more about the stupid Lake America controversy.
1: Oh, it's...
0: That's been going on for a few days. Donald Trump ranting about Canada. Also, snow is back in some parts of Canada. Talk about that in minutes.
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2: Good morning. I'm Fatty Green. Just ahead of the start of school, Huron County residents can get an education on turtles. The Asable Bayfield Conservation Authority and Huron Stewardship Council are hosting a turtle hatchling release at the Morrison Dam this Thursday near Exeter. Turtle hatchlings will be released every 20 minutes between 1 and 4 p.m., with experts on hand to answer questions. Admission is free, but donations are encouraged. You might be seeing Lake Ontario show up as Lake America on a few Canadian services. Maps on the websites for Hydro One and the LCBO are showing the name change for Lake Ontario, following last week's name change by U.S. President Donald Trump. The province says the maps are pulling information directly from Google Maps, but they're working to ensure Lake Ontario shows up for all Canadians. Meantime, President Trump continued his rants against Canada on social media. Trump took to Truth Social, saying Canada is among the worst abusers of tariffs and has been ripping off the U.S. for decades. The president also encouraged Canadian businesses affected by the trade war to move their operations south of the border. More conflict in Iran today. After about a month of little action, Iranian forces have launched rockets with sea mines into the Strait of Hormuz. This follows news American Navy boats have spent the last several weeks clearing mines out of the shipping lane. The conflict between the U.S. and Iran is now into its seventh month. Winter has come for one area of Canada. The Sunshine Ski Resort in Banff posted photos yesterday of heavy snowfall hitting their resort. Despite August not even being done yet, the resort's snowfall is actually a week later than the first snowflakes of 2025. And Jasmine Esquivel of Saskatchewan has been named Miss Canada Universe. Esquivel won the Miss Canada contest in BC this weekend and will move on to represent Canada at the Miss Universe pageant in late October. The 43-year-old mother of five last competed in a beauty contest at the age of 17 before she decided to fulfill her dream of becoming Miss Canada. And now a look at sports.
3: I'm RJ Brighthead with the morning sports. The Blue Jays swept the Mariners with a 7-0 win. Max Scherzer struck out 10 and now has the ninth most strikeouts all time. Jays are off today, then start a huge series in Cleveland tomorrow. The Guardians beat Kansas City yesterday to stay a game and a half ahead of the Jays for the final wild card. For the other teams in playoff spots, the winners were the Rays, Yankees, Astros, Dodgers, Braves, and Phillies. Losing were the Red Sox, White Sox, Brewers, and Cubs. The BC Lions beat Ottawa. The Red Blacks are 0-11 this season. Three-time NFL Defensive Player of the Year Aaron Donald ended his retirement to rejoin the Rams. At the U.S. Open, big upset. Novak Djokovic lost in the first round, falling to Mariano Navone. Venus Williams lost in what could be her final singles match at a Grand Slam. Leila Fernandez and Denis Shapovalov both won. And Scotty Scheffler's the FedEx Cup champ, moving him past Tiger Woods for the most career earnings on the PGA Tour. That's sports. The forecast is next.
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2: We could see some rain this morning. That'll taper off by lunchtime today. Sun and cloud this afternoon. Warm high of 25 today. Going to feel like 30 with the Humidex. Cloudy overnight, falling to 20 this evening. Chance for thundershowers tomorrow, jumping to 29. It's 20 in Clinton, 20 in Lucknow, and 20 outside our studios in Goderich. Feeling like 22 with the Humidex factor. I'm Fatty Giddy, and now you're up to date.
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It is 6:07. The nonsense continues today with this whole Lake America stuff. This should have just affected the United States because they changed the name of Lake Ontario to Lake America in the U.S. Here, we still call it Lake Ontario, still in the textbooks. That information is still good, except some Canadian companies showing up with Lake America. Talk more after Jade Eagleson and Jake Worthington, Country 104.9.

0: Country 104.9, it is 6:10. We're talking about Lake Ontario, or is it Lake America, Matthew?
1: Good Lord.
0: If you're not caught up, last week, U.S. President Donald Trump signed an executive order changing the name of Lake Ontario to Lake America, but that's just for Americans. We still call it Lake Ontario in this country. It's still identified as Lake Ontario. Premier Doug Ford even put up a big sign this weekend.
1: Yeah, massive sign. Like, I think it's like, God, it's got to be like 20 feet.
0: It's a big sign that says Lake Ontario forever and always or something like that. Here's the issue this morning, though. There are some Canadian websites that have maps on their websites, and it's showing Lake America instead of Lake Ontario. Hydro One is among these websites, the LCBO. RBC's Find My Branch map has Lake America, and Scotiabank's Find My Branch map also has Lake America listed.
1: Oh, no.
0: A few of these companies are saying we are taking measures to make sure Lake Ontario shows up on our map. So just be patient. We're working on it.
1: That's too bad.
0: Oh, boy.
1: Well, I mean, like, you can't just, like, get your Sharpie out and rename things. That's what he did.
0: I guess so. He did it with an executive order, though, so he can do that.
1: I just can't believe Google goes along with it. I guess they have to.
0: Well, Google will be set to your region. So if your region is set to the United States, it'll show up as Lake America. But on mine, on my computer, and on my phone, it shows up as Lake Ontario still. So it depends on what you're doing. But again, we call it Lake Ontario in this country. You don't have to learn any new information. You can just keep that information in your brain. You can tuck Lake America back there with all the French you learned in high school.
1: Right.
0: And most of the math you learned as well, in that you can just forget about it. It's 6:12.
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0: In Goderich, the average gas price is 159.6 cents a liter. In Seaforth, the average price is 181.9. In Bayfield, 164.9.
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Today's best country, Country 104.9. Well, there was some people up in the Bruce Peninsula had their camping plans canceled. Maybe one last kick at the camping can, you know, this weekend. Unfortunately, they had to evacuate the park. I'll tell you what happened after Chad Brownlee.

0: Today's best country, country 104.9. Now, I've been going up to the Bruce Peninsula my whole life, every year, and I've yet to see a black bear all these years. You saw one once, didn't you?
1: Yeah. We were driving through, coming back from Tobermory. Saw a big, fat black bear on the side of the road.
0: Right. Well, we stay more on the, like, lakeside cottage side, and so not usually in the Cypress Lake campground, but they had to close it over the weekend due to bears reported. Several encounters with black bears, so they weren't letting people camp there. Because you can't trust people nowadays, right? They just want to get a picture of the bear.
1: Yeah, I'm waiting for somebody to try to get a selfie with a bear up in Bruce Peninsula National Park. Then they get mauled to death.
0: That's right. This didn't happen back in the day when we didn't have our phones.
1: Well, of course it didn't. You didn't have phones.
0: Yeah.
1: But you don't think some photographer back in the day was like, let me try to get a picture with this bear?
0: I suppose so. Stupid. You don't think? Stupid people have existed for a long time.
1: A long, long time. They have existed. They do exist. They will continue to exist.
0: They predate the phone.
1: And they will continue to be made fun of by radio jocks around the world. So if you're thinking of getting a selfie with a bear, do it. We need content. Five things you need to know in minutes.
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2: 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Very cool educational thing just ahead of school starting next week.
3: Right. Baby animals are so cute, too.
2: Most of them are pretty cute.
3: Even turtles.
2: Yeah, I guess so. You might be seeing Lake Ontario show up as Lake America on a few Canadian services. Maps on the websites for Hydro One, RBC, Scotiabank, and the LCBO are showing the name change for Lake Ontario following last week's change by U.S. President Donald Trump. Meantime, President Trump continued his rant against Canada on social media. Trump took to Truth Social, saying Canada is among the worst abusers for tariffs and has been ripping off the U.S. for decades. Did you know we were doing that? We were ripping them off.
3: Oh, yeah. Our biggest trading partners. We're just ripping them off.
2: Just ripping left and right. Winter has come for one area of Canada. The Sunshine Ski Resort in Banff posted photos yesterday of heavy snowfall hitting their resort.
3: Boo!
2: Blanketing everything. Meantime, no snow in Huron County. Some chances for rain this morning. Going to become sun and cloud by lunchtime. Warming to 25 today. Going to feel like 30 with the humidex. Cloudy overnight, falling to 20 this evening. Chance for thundershowers tomorrow, jumping to 29. It's 20, feels like 27 outside our studios in Goderich. Those are the five things you need to know.
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0: Time for country news. Dolly Parton has been laid to rest. Dolly's niece, Lainey Parton, confirmed that Dolly was surrounded by family during a small, quiet service and was buried in the mausoleum at Woodlawn Memorial Park in Nashville, right beside her husband, Carl Dean.
1: That's nice.
0: Yeah.
1: It sucks that she's gone, but that's nice.
0: That's nice. Laid to rest. I wonder if this will become a popular visiting spot or if it's closed off from the public because people want to go to famous people's graves sometimes.
1: Yeah, no, I agree. And I'm wondering what people might leave there.
0: Yeah.
1: Like the old singer for AC/DC, Bon Scott, people will leave cans of beer at his gravesite in Australia.
0: Okay.
1: What will people leave at Dolly's gravesite?
0: Yeah, like maybe like pink things, rainbows, hearts.
1: Books, maybe.
0: Wigs.
1: Yeah.
0: I don't know. Not wigs.
1: Drag costumes, maybe. Because she was huge in the drag community.
0: Yeah. Yeah.
1: I don't know. We'll see.
0: We'll see.
1: To be determined.
0: We'll see. Kenny Chesney, he released a song called Goldfish. It was inspired by the TV show Ted Lasso, apparently.
1: Yeah, I just started that season, the new season of Ted Lasso.
0: Yeah, yeah. And do you remember the episode Goldfish? Where one of the players was struggling, he goes, be a goldfish. You got to be a goldfish because goldfish lose their memory after 10 seconds or something. Do you remember that?
1: I don't.
0: It's a bad impression, but yeah, be a goldfish. And so Tennille Towns co-wrote this song that Kenny Chesney has on his new album about, you know, forgetting. The line, I believe, in the song is, right now I wish I had the memory of a goldfish. What's love?

0: gives a bleep is the line. So be like a goldfish. That's country news.
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2: This upcoming corn harvest could be the most bountiful ever for Ontario. The 2026 Great Ontario Yield Tour is predicting a record average corn yield of 206 bushels per acre with a range of plus or minus 1%. That depends on how the season ends weather-wise, but the potential measured is quite high. Soybeans are also expected to achieve new provincial records, averaging around 55 bushels per acre with a range of plus or minus 2%. This suggests Ontario growers may surpass previous production records if the weather holds favorable through the rest of the growing season and into harvest. And that's your Food and Ag Report. I'm Phil DeLand.
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Every now and then you hear about a truck crashing on a highway, and then the contents of the truck trailer end up all over the highway. There was a really unusual one down in California. People were stopping and grabbing some of the stuff. Not sure it's really worth grabbing, but I'll tell you after Kane Brown. I can feel it.

0: Today's Best Country, Country 104.9. Have you ever come across free food on the roadway? Like that wasn't roadkill?
1: What? What are you
0: talking technically
1: about?
0: You could take the roadkill and fry it up if it was fresh enough. But like food that is dropped from a truck, for example.
1: No.
0: I've never been in this situation. But like every week you hear about some truck crashing and then spilling something on the highway. The latest down in Los Angeles, there was a truck carrying those cheese ball containers.
1: Yeah, they sell them at the grocery store, the huge jug.
0: Massive. That jug with the purple lid. And you see all those cheese balls, hundreds of them.
1: Crunchy cheese balls. They're fantastic, yeah.
0: So these fell, a whole pallet of them onto the highway, and a bunch of the cheese balls were all over the highway, but some of the actual containers were still intact. So there was traffic problems because people were stopping to try and grab these big packages of cheese balls.
1: Hell yeah.
0: Yeah.
1: Yeah, I love those cheese balls.
0: Free food.
1: Yeah, if you're doing a lot of cannabis, those cheese balls are amazing because the jug is bottomless.
0: Yeah.
1: You couldn't shove your whole arm in there if you tried.
0: Right, it's amazing. But like people putting their lives at risk here because they're going out into the roadway grabbing these cheese balls. Is it worth like sacrificing your life for, though, these cheese balls?
1: What life?
0: Like, what if you died?
1: No, that's what I'm saying. What life? You're risking it for cheese balls. You don't have a life.
0: Right. Okay, yeah, point proven.
1: But in a way, having nothing to live for, nothing to lose,
0: right,
1: isn't that living? It's not, but when you say it like this, doesn't it sound philosophical?
0: Whoa, that's deep.
1: Got your news update in minutes.
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2: Good morning. I'm Thad Aguirre. Just ahead of the start of school, Huron County residents can get an education on turtles. The Asable Bayfield Conservation Authority and Huron Stewardship Council are hosting a turtle hatchling release at the Morrison Dam this Thursday near Exeter. Turtle hatchlings will be released every 20 minutes between 1 and 4 p.m. with experts on hand to answer questions. Admission is free, but donations are encouraged. You might be seeing Lake Ontario show up as Lake America on a few Canadian services. Maps on the websites for Hydro One and the LCBO are showing the name change for Lake Ontario, following last week's name change by U.S. President Donald Trump. The province says the maps are pulling information directly from Google Maps, but they're working to ensure Lake Ontario shows up for all Canadians. Meantime, President Trump continued his rants against Canada on social media. Trump took to Truth Social, saying Canada is among the worst abusers of tariffs and has been ripping off the U.S. for decades. The president also encouraged Canadian businesses affected by the trade war to move their operations south of the border. More conflict in Iran today. After about a month of little action, Iranian forces have launched rockets with sea mines into the Strait of Hormuz. This follows news American Navy boats have spent the last several weeks clearing mines out of the shipping lane. The conflict between the U.S. and Iran is now into its seventh month. Winter has come for one area of Canada. The Sunshine Ski Resort in Banff posted photos yesterday of heavy snowfall hitting their resort. Despite August not even being done yet, the resort's snowfall is actually a week later than the first snowflakes of 2025. And Jasmine Esquivel of Saskatchewan has been named Miss Canada Universe. Esquivel won the Miss Canada contest in BC this weekend and will move on to represent Canada at the Miss Universe pageant in late October. The 43-year-old mother of five last competed in a beauty contest at the age of 17 before she decided to fulfill her dream of becoming Miss Canada. And now a look at sports.
3: I'm RJ Brighthead with the morning sports. The Blue Jays swept the Mariners with a 7-0 win. Max Scherzer struck out 10 and now has the ninth most strikeouts all time. Jays are off today, then start a huge series in Cleveland tomorrow. The Guardians beat Kansas City yesterday to stay a game and a half ahead of the Jays for the final wild card. For the other teams in playoff spots, the winners were the Rays, Yankees, Astros, Dodgers, Braves, and Phillies. Losing were the Red Sox, White Sox, Brewers, and Cubs. The BC Lions beat Ottawa. The Red Blacks are 0-11 this season. Three-time NFL Defensive Player of the Year Aaron Donald ended his retirement to rejoin the Rams. At the U.S. Open, big upset. Novak Djokovic lost in the first round, falling to Mariano Navone. Venus Williams lost in what could be her final singles match at a Grand Slam. Leila Fernandez and Denis Shapovalov both won. And Scotty Scheffler's the FedEx Cup champ, moving him past Tiger Woods for the most career earnings on the PGA Tour. That's sports. The forecast is next.
1: 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Country 104.9 weather.
2: We could see some rain this morning. That'll taper off by lunchtime today. Sun and cloud this afternoon. Warm high of 25 today. Going to feel like 30 with the Humidex. Cloudy overnight, falling to 20 this evening. Chance for thundershowers tomorrow, jumping to 29. It's 20 in Belgrave, 20 in St. Joseph, and 20 outside our studios in Goderich. Feeling like 22 with the Humidex factor. I'm Fatty Giddy, and now you're up to date.
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0: Country 104.9. It is 7:07 on a rainy Monday morning across Ontario's west coast. Going to warm up today, though. It's going to get to 25 degrees. Going to feel like 30 with the Humidex factor. How long did you take phys ed in high school?
1: I just did grade 9.
0: Just did the required grade 9 phys ed class.
1: And then I just let myself go.
0: And look at you now. Look at you now. There's one province making phys ed necessary all through elementary school, all through high school. We'll talk more after Lee Bryce. Parking Lot Party, Country 104.9.
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0: 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It is 7:10. Matt confirmed that he only took phys ed in school up to grade 9 when you had to. You can take it after that if you want to, but you have to up to grade 9. I did the same thing. Grade 9 phys ed once that was over. Matt and I both, we didn't like to shower with the other kids.
1: No.
0: Super self-conscious about our bodies.
1: Yeah, some people were just comfortable like stripping down and showering together. It made me uncomfortable. And the whole shirts and skins thing back when I was in school, they made us take our shirts off.
0: They didn't make us do this, but back in the day, if you were playing like basketball in gym class, instead of having like pennies or like little things you could put on to identify your team, one team had the shirts off and the other had the shirts on.
1: And really uncomfortable for people who don't want to take their shirt off. Sure. Like, I was a bit of a chunkier guy in grade 9.
0: What do you mean in grade 9? You're a chunky guy now.
1: I didn't want to take my shirt off and have my man boobs flopping around.
0: Nobody else wanted you to do that either. We bring this up because province of Manitoba now requiring all students to take phys ed class every year they're in school, from kindergarten all the way to grade 12. You're in school, you take phys ed now.
1: Makes sense.
0: I guess so. Manitoba Premier Wab Kanu saying, when it comes to health, the province has too many negatives, including one of the highest rates for type 2 diabetes in Canada. So they want to get the physical health thing in line.
1: That school's going to stink. Every single person there doing phys ed and maybe not showering.
0: There is something special about teenage BO.
1: Right.
0: I used to go to the YMCA here in Goderich, and I'd be going around the same time the high school boys at GDCI would be going, and that change room stunk so bad.
1: Yeah.
0: It was awful.
1: Yeah, when they were doing the gym, the sessions at the gym, yeah, it had a different smell.
0: But to their credit, some of the kids took it real serious. They were there to work. I remember seeing one of the high school kids at Tim Hortons once, and I was rolling through the drive-through, and I was like, hey, I see you at the gym sometimes.
1: Oh, that's creepy.
0: At lunch. And but I told him, like, dude, you're getting jacked. You're in good shape. He's like, really? Like, you notice? I was like, dude, I've been noticing. You're in good shape now, man.
1: Now it's getting even creepier.
0: Is it weird that I was commenting on this child's body?
1: Yes.
0: Now that I say it out loud, yeah, it was kind of weird. You didn't hear any of this. It's 7:13.
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0: In Goderich, the average gas price is 159.6 cents a liter. In Seaforth, the average price is 181.9. In Bayfield, 164.9.
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Rainy this morning. Going to be warm, though. High of 25. We're giving away a $30 gift card to Corey's Foodland coming up after Faith Hill to somebody who texted us a photo of their food. You text us a photo of your food, and it gets talked about on the radio. You get 30 bucks to Corey's Foodland in Clinton. That's coming up after Wild One, Country 104.9.

0: Today's best country, Country 104.9. It's time to give someone $30 in Corey's Foodland money. All you have to do is send a picture of your food to 519-612-1049. This morning, we got a picture of some corn from Tammy. Tammy from Blythe's.
1: And it's
0: just corn.
1: It's a low effort. This is about as low effort as it comes. Cereal might be a little more low effort, but this is just, it looks like just a cob of boiled corn. I don't see butter. I don't see salt and pepper. No cheese.
0: You put cheese on your corn?
1: Yeah. What's the Mexican cheese they put on? Looks like feta cheese. I don't think it's Oaxaca. I can't remember what kind.
0: Yeah.
1: But this is not anything fancy. It's just a cob of corn.
0: Well, I assume she'll put some salt and butter on there.
1: Why would you assume that? You've lived in Huron County your whole life. This area is synonymous with not seasoning food. It's farm country.
0: Yeah.
1: I'm not assuming anything. Maybe she did. Maybe she didn't. I'm not making an assumption either way. I just know what Tammy sent, which is a cob of plain corn, which counts. You get the $30 gift card to Corey's Foodland in Clinton, but you could have zhuzhed it up a bit before you sent it.
0: Yeah, I like to put it on the barbecue. I cover it in olive oil and like tons of seasoning.
1: Beautiful.
0: And then just keep rolling it on the barbecue.
1: Get a little bit of color on the corn.
0: That's the best.
1: Yeah, it's beautiful. But again, this counts. Tammy sent us a combo. It looks like just boiled corn, which again, you get the gift card for it. But hey,
0: we're not judging. Well, I'm
1: very
0: judging.
1: I'm going to be very harsh here because we're giving away this gift card to Tammy.
0: Tammy can go to Corey's Foodland and get some spices.
1: Yeah, get something.
0: Get something to put on that corn.
1: Pretty it up. Either way, Tammy, you get that $30 gift card to Corey's Foodland in Clinton. 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
1: Huron County residents can get an education on turtles this Thursday with a turtle hatchling release at the Morrison Dam near Exeter. 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You ever take your kids to this? It's been going on for a few years.
2: No, it sounds really cool, though.
1: It is very cool. It's educational. It's free as well. Donations are accepted, though, for conservation efforts. You might be seeing Lake Ontario show up as Lake America on a few Canadian services. Maps on the websites for Hydro One, RBC, Scotiabank, and the LCBO for some users are showing the name change for Lake Ontario following last week's change from U.S. President Donald Trump.
2: Well, the joke's on him because he chose the smallest lake.
1: Is Lake Ontario the smallest one?
2: Smallest of the Great Lakes.
1: Interesting.
2: Yeah.
1: Meantime, President Trump continued his rants against Canada on social media. Trump took to Truth Social, saying Canada is among the worst abusers for tariffs and has been ripping off the U.S. for decades. Winter has come for one area of Canada. The Sunshine Ski Resort in Banff posted photos yesterday of heavy snowfall hitting their resort. Massive layer of snow.
2: Oh, wow. Can you ski?
1: Not yet. No, it's closed for skiing. It's been closed for a couple of months now, but they got snow. Meantime, no snow in Huron County today. Rain this morning, going to become sun and cloud by lunchtime, warming to 25 today, feeling like 30 with the Humidex. Cloudy overnight, falling to 20 this evening. Chance for thundershowers tomorrow, jumping to 29 degrees. We're at 20, feels like 28 outside our studios in Goderich. Those are the five things you need to know.
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0: 101.9, 7:34 on a rainy Monday morning last week before school starts. And it could be harder for kids to get a hold of the vape.
1: Oh.
0: A lot of young people vaping nowadays, but maybe it'll be harder to vape. I'll explain what's going on after Tony Stevens, Country 104.9.

Country 104.9, 737. I think we all know somebody who vapes. A lot of young people now vaping more than they smoke cigarettes. One of the big vape companies out there is called Juul, J-U-U-L. Pretty popular brand, but they're introducing a new vape pen down in the United States right now. No word on whether this is coming to Canada, but the vape pen, would require you to

0: back to like old school technology, back when, you know, we just wrapped tobacco in paper.
1: Hell yeah.
0: Yeah.
1: Hell yeah. That's when cigarettes were good for you. They're good for you, right?
0: Well, I think so, yeah.
1: We haven't done our research, but we're pretty sure it's vegan, so it's got
0: to
1: be.
0: Well, they must have been. I mean, you go to the doctor, and the doctor would be smoking.
1: Yeah, back in the 60s.
0: While you're giving birth to your baby.
1: Back in the 60s when everything was better. It's 7:38.
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3: This upcoming corn harvest could be the most bountiful ever for Ontario. The 2026 Great Ontario Yield Tour is predicting a record average corn yield of 206 bushels per acre with a range of plus or minus 1%. That depends on how the season ends weather-wise, but the potential measured is quite high. Soybeans are also expected to achieve new provincial records, averaging around 55 bushels per acre with a range of plus or minus 2%. This suggests Ontario growers may surpass previous production records if the weather holds favorable through the rest of the growing season and into harvest. And that's your Food and Ag Report. I'm Phil DeLand.
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0: 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I worry, Matthew, I worry about Gen Z. Gen Z people were born between 1997 and 2012.
1: Oh, that's my kids.
0: But we always talk about millennials. A lot of the radio personalities talk about millennials and Gen Alpha, the young kids now. In the same way, we kind of talk about baby boomers and we skip over Gen X. I'm worried that we're going to be skipping over Gen Z people. But evidently, Gen Zers getting a little more unhealthy. We'll talk more after Kenny Chesney. 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

0: 747. I don't know if you got Gen Z kids who were born between 1997 and 2012. Maybe you are a Gen Z kid who's between 14 and 29 years old. The new some new research out from an alcohol data firm saying that Gen Zers are drinking a little more. 3 years ago, 66% of Gen Zers were drinking alcohol semi-regularly. Now it's 76%. It's jumped up.
1: Well, maybe the jump is because they're at college age now. They've gone off to college.
0: That's what I'm thinking.
1: And they're old enough to drink now.
0: And college is a great time to drink. You're away from your family. You're away from home. You're trying to make friends. It's a great social lubricant. Then you graduate college and you get into the real world and you start making some money and you realize I can afford even more alcohol now.
1: Yeah.
0: But you shouldn't do that. Don't do that. You should save your money for an all-inclusive trip to Mexico where the alcohol is unlimited. And Mexico doesn't have dumb rules like we have here about cutting people off and calling the police when you get too rowdy. No. No, they got normal rules, normal country rules, where they just wait for you to pass out and then rob you. Got your news update in minutes.
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3: Good morning. I'm Fatty Giri. Just ahead of the start of school, Huron County residents can get an education on turtles. The Asable Bayfield Conservation Authority and Huron Stewardship Council are hosting a turtle hatchling release at the Morrison Dam this Thursday near Exeter. Turtle hatchlings will be released every 20 minutes between 1 and 4 p.m., with experts on hand to answer questions. Admission is free, but donations are encouraged. You might be seeing Lake Ontario show up as Lake America on a few Canadian services. Maps on the websites for Hydro One and the LCBO are showing the name change for Lake Ontario, following last week's name change by U.S. President Donald Trump. The province says the maps are pulling information directly from Google Maps, but they're working to ensure Lake Ontario shows up for all Canadians. Meantime, President Trump continued his rants against Canada on social media. Trump took to Truth Social, saying Canada is among the worst abusers of tariffs and has been ripping off the U.S. for decades. The president also encouraged Canadian businesses affected by the trade war to move their operations south of the border. More conflict in Iran today. After about a month of little action, Iranian forces have launched rockets with sea mines into the Strait of Hormuz. This follows news American Navy boats have spent the last several weeks clearing mines out of the shipping lane. The conflict between the U.S. and Iran is now into its seventh month. Winter has come for one area of Canada. The Sunshine Ski Resort in Banff posted photos yesterday of heavy snowfall hitting their resort. Despite August not even being done yet, the resort's snowfall is actually a week later than the first snowflakes of 2025. And Jasmine Esquivel of Saskatchewan has been named Miss Canada Universe. Esquivel won the Miss Canada contest in BC this weekend and will move on to represent Canada at the Miss Universe pageant in late October. The 43-year-old mother of five last competed in a beauty contest at the age of 17 before she decided to fulfill her dream of becoming Miss Canada. And now a look at sports.
4: I'm RJ Brighthead with the morning sports. The Blue Jays swept the Mariners with a 7-0 win. Max Scherzer struck out 10 and now has the ninth most strikeouts all time. Jays are off today, then start a huge series in Cleveland tomorrow. The Guardians beat Kansas City yesterday to stay a game and a half ahead of the Jays for the final wild card. For the other teams in playoff spots, the winners were the Rays, Yankees, Astros, Dodgers, Braves, and Phillies. Losing were the Red Sox, White Sox, Brewers, and Cubs. The BC Lions beat Ottawa. The Red Blacks are 0-11 this season. Three-time NFL Defensive Player of the Year Aaron Donald ended his retirement to rejoin the Rams. At the U.S. Open, big upset. Novak Djokovic lost in the first round, falling to Mariano Navone. Venus Williams lost in what could be her final singles match at a Grand Slam. Leila Fernandez and Denis Shapovalov both won. And Scotty Scheffler's the FedEx Cup champ, moving him past Tiger Woods for the most career earnings on the PGA Tour. That's sports. The forecast is next.
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3: We could see some rain this morning. That'll taper off by lunchtime today. Sun and cloud this afternoon. Warm high of 25 today. Going to feel like 30 with the Humidex. Cloudy overnight, falling to 20 this evening. Chance for thundershowers tomorrow, jumping to 29. It's 21 in Huron Park, 21 in Belgrave, and 21 outside our studios in Goderich. Feeling like 25 with the Humidex factor. I'm Fatty Giddy, and now you're up to date.
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We want to stop talking about Lake America, but it keeps making the news, and it keeps making the news in maybe your life. There might be a service you use that is addressing Lake America instead of Lake Ontario, which is what it still is in this country. We'll talk more after High Valley. 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

0: Country 104.9, it's 8:10. It was all the talk last week on all the radio stations everywhere in Canada. U.S. President Donald Trump signing an executive order changing the name of Lake Ontario to Lake America. That's for Americans. In Canada, we still call it Lake Ontario. It will always be called that here. But Google Maps is an American company, and a lot of Canadian companies use Google Maps. And a lot of customers are reporting that services here in Canada, when you look on their map, if you, for example, at the LCBO, use the Find My Branch map, it'll be called Lake America on that. It's pulling from an American server calling Lake Ontario Lake America. Apparently, this is also reported with RBC, Hydro One, and Scotiabank. Their maps are pulling from American servers, pulling up Lake America.
1: Right. And if I pull up something on my server, it still says Lake Ontario because Google knows where I'm at. So that's good.
0: But some people will use a VPN service, kind of changes where your computer thinks you are so they can get like American Netflix shows or access certain websites that's only available to Americans. But you don't have to learn anything new, though. It's not called Lake America. You can just forget all that information like you forgot everything from grade 9 French. What do you remember from grade 9 French? I remember...
1: Ananas.
0: Okay.
1: Pineapple.
0: I remember je suis tu es, il est, elle est, nous sommes, vous êtes.
1: What else?
0: And grenouille. I know grenouille is frog.
1: Bibliothèque.
0: That's it. That's Library. The extent of it. It's 8:12.
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0: In Goderich, the average gas price is 159.6 cents a liter. In Seaforth, the average price is 181.9. In Bayfield, 164.9.
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0: Today's best country, Country 104.9. Have you ever camped up at Cypress Lake? Up in the Bruce Peninsula?
1: No, driven around there, but no, never camped out there.
0: Awesome campground. No, I've been going up there for years, and I always hope I'm going to see a bear. I never seem to see a bear. Well, but we're usually over on the lakeside. Maybe there's less bears over there because of all the cottages. Whatever the case, there was a bunch of bears recently causing them to not have the campsites open. It's crazy. I'll tell you after Dean Brody.

0: Today's Best Country, Country 104.9. There were some families that wanted to go camping up at Bruce Peninsula National Park this weekend, but they ended up closing down the park due to bears. Whole bunch of encounters with bears led them to the decision to just close up the campsites for the weekend.
1: Okay, nobody tried to get a selfie with the bear?
0: No, well, that's what I'm thinking happened here. Like, I don't remember this happening, like, before we had phones. Is this just people are stupid now?
1: What do you mean you don't remember it happening before we...
0: I don't remember.
1: You didn't have phones. You weren't talking to anybody. You were alone in the woods.
0: No, but you didn't used to book campsites where you know there's going to be bears and then have a call from the park say, well, you can't come because of bears.
1: They couldn't call you. You were in the woods.
0: No, we hadn't gone yet.
1: You're talking about pre-cell phone days or home phone days.
0: Yeah.
1: Somebody could have been on the phone when they tried to call.
0: No,
1: there was
0: I'm sure
1: one
0: these,
1: phone line.
0: I'm sure these people got a call before they went up saying, we're closing the park. Don't come.
1: Or an email or a text message.
0: And I'm thinking, yeah, the people are stupid. They'll see a bear. First thing they do is pull out the phone, try and get a selfie with the bear instead of like being loud and singing and scaring away the bear or something.
1: To be fair, though, I'm not saying people aren't dumb now, but people were dumb way back before cell phones. They had cameras back then. Somebody was trying to snap a photo of the bear and get mauled.
0: Maybe.
1: And then radio jocks would read about it in the newspaper. And they talk about it on the radio. Dumb people have always existed. They
0: right.
1: will always exist.
0: We just see the dumb people more because of the phones.
1: Yes.
0: Mm.
1: Yes. And what we're saying is if you see a bear in the wild, try to talk to it or get a photo because we need the radio content. Five things you need to know in minutes.
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1: You can get an education on turtles this Thursday with a turtle hatchling release at the Morrison Dam near Exeter. Turtle hatchlings will be released every 20 minutes between 1 and 4. 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
2: The kids love the turtles.
1: Oh, everybody loves baby stuff. Baby turtles getting released.
2: Do these turtles do ninja? Are they ninjas? No, not these ones.
1: I'm just going to move on. You might be seeing Lake Ontario show up as Lake America on a few Canadian services. Maps on the websites for Hydro One, RBC, Scotiabank, and the LCBO are showing the name change for Lake Ontario following last week's name change by U.S. President Donald Trump. Meantime, President Trump continued his rants against Canada on social media. Trump took to Truth Social, saying Canada is among the worst abusers for tariffs and has been ripping off the U.S. for decades now.
2: Well, and you know it's true because it was on Truth Social.
1: It's on social media, so it's true. Winter has come for one area of Canada. The Sunshine Ski Resort in Banff posted photos yesterday of heavy snowfall hitting their resort. Resort's closed right now, so you can't even ski there, but they got ski-level snow.
2: Well, maybe it'll stay and they can get an early ski season going.
1: Maybe. Meantime, that's not happening in Huron County. Some chances for rain this morning. Going to become sun and cloud by lunchtime today. Warming to 25, going to feel like 30 with the Humidex. Cloudy overnight, falling to 20 this evening. Chance for thundershowers tomorrow, jumping to 29. We're at 21, feels like 28, outside our studios in Goderich. Those are the five things you need to know.
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0: It's time for country news. Dolly Parton has been laid to rest. Dolly's niece, Lainey Parton, confirmed that Dolly was surrounded by family during a small, quiet service and was buried in the mausoleum at Woodlawn Memorial Park in Nashville, Tennessee, right next to her late husband, Carl Dean.
1: It's all over.
0: Still hard to believe Dolly's gone. We knew this day would come at some point, but I didn't think it was going to come so soon.
1: She still got the Imagination Library up. She still got all... She still got all sorts of people who have benefited from her life's work, so she will live on.
0: She's going to live.

0: because of her imagination library?
1: Wigs.
0: Sure.
1: Who knows? Meanwhile, Kenny Chesney released a new song called Goldfish, and it was inspired by the TV show Ted Lasso, apparently. Tennille Towns co-wrote the song, and she said she was watching Ted Lasso, the Goldfish episode, where Ted Lasso says, tells a player basically to forget about what just happened. Be like a goldfish, because a goldfish only has a 10-second memory.
0: So what's the song about? Having
1: it's about
0: just forgetting,
1: like,
0: the bad stuff?
1: Yeah, it's about a relationship and how she wants to move on, and she needs to be like a goldfish, or he in this case.
0: We should all be like a goldfish.
1: That's right.
0: Just forget the bad things and eat until you die. That's country news. It's 8:39.
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0: 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Have you ever had those cheese balls? They're like a cheesy, but in ball form.
1: It comes in the massive jug they sell at the grocery store. Love those things.
0: Yeah. Our cruiser operator, she brought kind of a similar thing last week. They were like the dill ones. Delicious. So imagine those flying all over the road. Would that be a happy day for you if those were just flying into your vehicle?
1: Yeah. Does this reality exist?
0: It did. It did last week in Los Angeles. Tell you more after Morgan Wallen. Here's I'm the Problem.

0: Today's best country, country 104.9. Every now and then you hear about a transport truck getting into an accident and they're carrying something delicious. Next thing you know, that delicious thing is all over the highway. So this happened down in Los Angeles. This time it was 120 containers of cheese balls all over the highway. And some people were getting out of their cars. There were some traffic delays because they were trying to grab some of the undamaged tubs of cheese balls.
1: Hell yeah.
0: Yeah, right? Free food.
1: What are you risking your life for? There's a food truck spill on the highway. What are you risking it all for?
0: Not for cheese balls, though.
1: Hell yeah, cheese balls.
0: What if I get hit by a car? And I mean, I sacrifice my life for cheese balls?
1: It'll make this morning show better. We got your Hyundai of Goderich Workday kickoff on the way with Kenny Chesney, Tim and the Glory Boys, and Andrew Hyatt.
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Early chances for rain. Going to become sun and cloud by lunchtime today. Warming to 25. Going to feel like 30 with the humidex. Cloudy overnight, falling to 20 this evening. Chances for thundershowers tomorrow. Warm high of 29.

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Some chances for rain this morning, becoming sun and cloud by lunchtime. Today's high 25, going to feel like 30 with the humidex. Cloudy overnight, falling to 20 this evening. Some chances for thundershowers tomorrow and jumping to 29.

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0: Early chances for rain, going to become sun and cloud by lunchtime today. Warming to 25, going to feel like 30 with the Humidex. Cloudy overnight, falling to 20 this evening. Chances for thundershowers tomorrow, warm high of 29.
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3: 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Tommy found himself as a natural on stage. Early in his career, you'd find Tommy fronting rock bands. He then moved on to hip-hop. Now, with his country debut, Tommy Belmont with Ghost.

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6: Some chances for rain this morning, becoming sun and cloud by lunchtime. Today's high 25, going to feel like 30 with the humidex. Cloudy overnight, falling to 20 this evening. Some chances for thundershowers tomorrow and jumping to 29.

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Today's Best Country, Country 104.9. Good morning, Zach here. How's it going? Welcome to Monday, beginning of the week. I know. Full weather update coming up in about 10 minutes here. Here's Tyler Jo Miller doing what she does.

0: 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Quite the crazy story of a Virginia doctor.
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5: Cloudy and rainy this afternoon, but we'll see the rain taper off the sun and cloud closer to dinner time today. The high 25, going to feel like 30 with the Humidex. Mainly cloudy overnight, dropping to 20 this evening. More chances for showers and thunderstorms tomorrow, warming to 29.

0: JoJo Mason with Better On You. Today's Best Country, Country 104.9. This one is quite the crazy story. A Virginia doctor online shared her story of quite possibly the worst way to wake up in the morning. She talked about how she was having a dream. And in that dream, there was a cute little field mouse, according to her. And she said that this dream was actually pretty vivid. The field mouse was trying to get into her mouth for some odd reason. And when she woke up, well, didn't she feel an actual object in her mouth? And what was it? A bat. Oh, my goodness. So, needless to say, like anybody would, she screamed, woke up her husband, who ended up capturing the bat, and they ended up taking a trip to the emergency room, taking the bat with them. Smart choice there. And the bat ultimately tested negative for rabies, thank goodness. But, oh, my goodness, what a way to wake up. Awful.
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6: Some showers on tap this afternoon with a risk of thunderstorms, tapering to sun and cloud by dinner time today. The high 25, going to feel like 30 with the Humidex. Cloudy overnight, dropping to 20 this evening. More chances for rain and thunder tomorrow, warming to 29.

0: 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Today's Best Country, Country 104.9. We got your news, weather, and sports coming up at the top of the hour at noon here. And following that, we've got your Maple Monday songs. 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
2: Good afternoon. I'm Fanny Gideon. Just ahead of the start of school, Huron County residents can get an education on turtles. The Asable Bayfield Conservation Authority and Huron Stewardship Council are hosting a turtle hatchling release at the Morrison Dam this Thursday near Exeter. Turtle hatchlings will be released every 20 minutes between 1 and 4 p.m. with experts on hand to answer questions. Admission is free, but donations are encouraged. You might be seeing Lake Ontario show up as Lake America on a few Canadian services. Maps on the websites for Hydro One and the LCBO are showing the name change for Lake Ontario, following last week's name change by U.S. President Donald Trump. The province says the maps are pulling information directly from Google Maps, but they're working to ensure Lake Ontario shows up for all Canadians. Meantime, President Trump continued his rants against Canada on social media. Trump took to Truth Social, saying Canada is among the worst abusers of tariffs and has been ripping off the U.S. for decades. The president also encouraged Canadian businesses affected by the trade war to move their operations south of the border. More conflict in Iran today. After about a month of little action, Iranian forces have launched rockets with sea mines into the Strait of Hormuz. This follows news American Navy boats have spent the last several weeks clearing mines out of the shipping lane. The conflict between the U.S. and Iran is now into its seventh month. Winter has come for one area of Canada. The Sunshine Ski Resort in Banff posted photos yesterday of heavy snowfall hitting their resort. Despite August not even being done yet, the resort's snowfall is actually a week later than the first snowflakes of 2025. And Jasmine Esquivel of Saskatchewan has been named Miss Canada Universe. Esquivel won the Miss Canada contest in BC this weekend and will move on to represent Canada at the Miss Universe pageant in late October. The 43-year-old mother of five last competed in a beauty contest at the age of 17 before she decided to fulfill her dream of becoming Miss Canada. Turning to sports, Canadian tennis star Felix Auger-Aliassime kicks off his first match at the U.S. Open against Australian Rinki Hijikata. Auger-Aliassime is fourth in the ATP rankings. Hijikata is 85th. It's a day off for the Toronto Blue Jays, who return to action tomorrow with only 25 games left on the season. The Jays kick off a three-game set tomorrow against Cleveland, who has the last American League wildcard spot. Toronto is 1.5 games back of wildcard position. And that's news and sports. The forecast is next.
3: 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There's a McDonald's drive-thru for that. 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So when you get that quarter past three quarter pounder with cheese craving, or that, I'm up, where's my coffee, feeling, McDonald's drive-thru has you covered. 24 hours a day until Labor Day. In Goderich, Grand Bend, and Kincardine.
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2: Cloudy and rainy this afternoon. We'll see showers slow down, tapering to a mix of sun and cloud around dinner time today. The high 25, going to feel like 30 with the humidex. Cloudy overnight, dropping to 20 this evening. More chances for showers and thunderstorms tomorrow, warming to 29. It's 24 in Kippen, 24 in Amberley, and 24 outside our studios in Goderich, feeling like 30 with the humidex factor. I'm Fadi Giddy. And now you're up to date.
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5: Cloudy and rainy this afternoon, but we'll see the rain taper off to sun and cloud closer to dinner time today. The high 25, going to feel like 30 with the Humidex. Mainly cloudy overnight, dropping to 20 this evening. More chances for showers and thunderstorms tomorrow, warming to 29.

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0: Madeline Merlot with Middle of the Bed. Today's Best Country, Country 104.9. Not sure if you heard this one, but a donkey was on the loose in northern Germany and ended up attacking two motorists by, get this, jumping into their van. Yeah, they were actually trying to get this donkey and get it under control because somebody noticed that the donkey, whose name's Freddy, and a horse was running loose in the town of Halsell. I hope I pronounced that one correctly. So the motorist, yeah, tried to secure the donkey, and the donkey became very aggressive and ended up jumping into the van. Yeah, honestly. The donkey wanted freedom.
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Bring to sun and cloud by dinnertime today. The high 25, going to feel like 30 with the Humidex. Cloudy overnight, dropping to 20 this evening. More chances for rain and thunder tomorrow, warming to 29.

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Lainey Wilson and John Mayer with Phones, Keys, Wallet. Today's Best Country, Country 104.9. Welcome to that 1 o'clock hour. You're hanging out here with Zach on this Monday afternoon. Here's Gabby Barrett, The Good Ones. Full weather update coming up in 10 minutes.

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3: Cloudy and rainy this afternoon, but we'll see the rain taper off to sun and cloud closer to dinner time today. The high 25, going to feel like 30 with the Humidex. Mainly cloudy overnight, dropping to 20 this evening. More chances for showers and thunderstorms tomorrow, warming to 29.

0: 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Today's Best Country, Country 104.9. You ever been on one of those like airbag water launchers before? I haven't. Don't plan to. I have a fear of heights. But get this. Three men jumped onto a massive airbag on a body of water out in Switzerland, ended up launching a fourth guy into the air with a record-breaking height. They sent this guy 92 and a half feet into the air. Seriously, I think that's higher than our radio tower. I have no idea. Not sure, but still, super duper high. I can't even begin to imagine what that must have been like.
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0: 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Coming up later on tonight at 6, we've got the Casey Clark Show. 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
3: Some showers on tap this afternoon with a risk of thunderstorms, tapering to sun and cloud by dinner time today. The high 25, going to feel like 30 with the humidex. Cloudy overnight, dropping to 20 this evening. More chances for rain and thunder tomorrow, warming to 29.
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We got Dusty Hill coming up at 3 o'clock to keep you company on the drive home. 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

0: Cowatel and Jesse Murph with High Road, today's best country, Country 104.9. And coming up at 2:30 here, a castle that was moved in the least expected way possible.
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2: Cloudy and rainy this afternoon, but we'll see the rain taper off to sun and cloud closer to dinner time today. The high 25, going to feel like 30 with the humidex. Mainly cloudy overnight, dropping to 20 this evening. More chances for showers and thunderstorms tomorrow, warming to 29.

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0: Nate Holler with Thought About You. Today's Best Country, Country 104.9. This is pretty cool, but also nuts at the same time. Seems like some 1,800 people got together to move a gigantic 360-ton castle. They used an ancient technique called, I'm probably going to butcher this, Hikiya? Hikiya. Basically, giving it, you know, giving this castle a good surface to move on, tying ropes to it, and get everybody to pull on it as hard as they can to get it to move. It's truly amazing what we can really do when we come together.
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0: 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I'm Zach. That's it from me. Hope you have a fantastic rest of the day. I am out of here, but hey, don't go away, though. We've got Dusty Hill coming up next at 3. It's going to be keeping you company on the drive home. All right here on today's Best Country, Country 104.9. Have a good one.
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2: Some showers on tap this afternoon with a risk of thunderstorms, tapering to sun and cloud by dinner time today. The high 25, going to feel like 30 with the humidex. Cloudy overnight, dropping to 20 this evening. More chances for rain and thunder tomorrow, warming to 29.

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There we go. Bailey Zimmerman. Happy Monday. Dusty Hill here. We're in the middle of continuous country. Here's Dirk Bentley on Country 104.9.

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0: John Morgan, Jason Aldean on today's Best Country, Country 104.9. Hi there, I'm Dusty Hill. Hope you had a great weekend, made it through the weekend, back to Monday, and away we go. Forecast, a little unsettled, I guess you could say, for the next couple of days. Details on that coming up. Okay, today's the final day of August. I know. August 31st, let's see what happened this date in history. 1887, Thomas Edison received a patent for his kinescope, a strange device that projected moving pictures up on the wall. Yeah, the beginning of the film industry. In 1946, the classic murder mystery, The Big Sleep, with Lauren Bacall and Humphrey Bogart starring. It was Bogey and Bacall's second film together, and by the time production had wrapped up, they were married. 1990, baseball outfielders Ken Griffey and Ken Griffey Jr. became the first father and son to play in the same team, in the same game. And 29 years ago, a lot of people remember where they were when they heard in 1997, Princess Diana and her companion, Dodi Al-Fayed, died, killed in a car crash in Paris 29 years ago.
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3: Special weather statement in place from Environment Canada for today, as we are expecting heavy amounts of rainfall between 20 and 30 millimeters, mixed with the chance of thunderstorms throughout the day as we sit steady near 24, feeling like 30 degrees with the humidity. Cloudy, chance of showers through this evening, low 19 overnight tonight. For tomorrow, cloudy, chance of showers in the morning, clearing in the afternoon, high near 27, feeling more like 35 with the humidity.

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0: Morgan Wallen on Country 104.9. Good afternoon. I'm Dusty Hill. Don't forget, every weekend we've got specialty programming for you. We've got the Bluegrass Jukebox. We've got the Top 30 Countdown. We also have Sunday Morning Rewind with Rick Ringer. That's every Sunday morning from 9 till noon. We go back in time to, well, around the 90s. Got some early Garth Brooks and Tim McGraw and Toby Keith and Reba McEntire, Faith Hill, and more. 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
3: Environment Canada has issued a special weather statement for heavy amounts of rain between 20 and 30 millimeters, along with the risk of severe thunderstorms. Temperatures steady near 24, feeling like 30 with the humidity. Cloudy, chance of showers through this evening, low 19 overnight tonight. Cloudy, chance of showers tomorrow morning, clearing tomorrow afternoon to a high near 27. Humidex pushing it closer to 35.

0: There's Luke Combs on today's Best Country, Country 104.9. I'm Dusty Hill, and of course, Lucknow's Music in the Fields took place over the weekend. By all accounts, a big success, of course. A lot of great entertainment. People had a great time. And there's another big festival coming up. It's the Misty City Music Festival. It's in Niagara Falls. Over 20 artists, two stages, across 3 days. Brooks and Dunn, Jake Owen, Dustin Lynch, Lone Star is going to be there. It's at Falls View Event Grounds in Niagara Falls, September 18th to the 20th, MusicCityFestival.com is the website if you'd like to find out more about that one. We've got news coming up, lots of great music, of course, too. Next hour, we'll take a look at celebrity birthdays and the top five things I bet you did not know.
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2: Good afternoon. I'm Phil DeLand. Just ahead of the start of school, Huron County residents get an education on turtles. The Ausable Bayfield Conservation Authority and Huron Stewardship Council are hosting a turtle hatchling release at the Morris Dam this Thursday near Exeter. Turtle hatchlings will be released every 20 minutes between 1 and 4 p.m. with experts on hand to answer questions. Admission is free, but donations are encouraged. Donald Trump is continuing his focus on Lake Ontario. According to U.S. officials, the president reached out to Apple to change the name of Lake Ontario to Lake America on all of its maps. This after a number of provincial and federal agencies had the name of the lake changed on their websites and apps following a Google Maps update. Metrolinx, Hydro One, and the LCBO worked quickly to change it back to Lake Ontario and have since apologized. Our area could see some wild weather today. Environment Canada has already issued a special weather statement as up to 50 millimeters of rain is expected along with some severe thunderstorms. Most areas will see around 25 to 50 millimeters on the high end. With the humidity, severe thunderstorms could pop up as well. We may see rain warnings and thunderstorm warnings as we progress. A Brampton lawyer, who's already been disbarred, has been charged in connection to a massive multi-million dollar fraud case. Peel Regional Police say Panjit Singh Mann lost his legal license in July 2025 before the investigation started. The tribunal then found that Mann knowingly participated in mortgage fraud schemes in late 2019. His schemes resulted in approximately $4.3 million in losses to the victims. Hundreds of workers were stranded in tunnels at hydropower sites that were buried following the flooding along the Nepal-China border. Officials say about 900 workers were unaccounted for at 12 hydropower projects damaged by the flash floods. According to reports, the death toll between the two countries has combined to surpass 950. There are also more than 4,400 people still missing. And winter has come to one area of Canada. The Sunshine Ski Resort in Banff posted photos yesterday of heavy snowfall hitting their resort. Despite August not even being done yet, the resort's snowfall is actually a week later than first snowflakes of 2025. In sports this hour, it's an off day for the Blue Jays. They open a series in Cleveland tomorrow. Toronto trails the Guardians by a game and a half for the final wild card spot. Jays swept the Mariners over the weekend. That's news and sports. Your forecast is coming up next.
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2: Environment Canada has issued a special weather statement for heavy amounts of rain between 20 and 30 millimeters, along with the risk of severe thunderstorms. Temperatures steady near 24, feeling like 30 with the humidity. Cloudy, chance of showers through this evening, low 19 overnight tonight. Cloudy, chance of showers tomorrow morning, clearing tomorrow afternoon to a high near 27. Humidex pushing it closer to 35. Right now, outside of our Goddard studio, it's 24, but feels like 30 with the humidity. I'm Phil DeLand, and now you're up to date.
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0: Stars, Mackenzie Porter on today's Best Country, Country 104.9. Made it through another weekend. Yes, Monday. You're with Dusty. We're going to take a look at the forecast here in a little bit. Looks like, a little unsettled to start the week, but the closer you get to the weekend, the better the weather is going to be. If everything holds, it looks like this long weekend's going to be pretty nice. So we get details on that coming up shortly. A reminder that every weekday morning after Matt and Fatty are done, right around 9 o'clock, we start over 104 minutes of continuous nonstop country. It's called the Workday Kickoff. We play more nonstop country than anybody else, and we have more great tunes coming up.
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0: Vanny in the morning and today's Best Country All Day. Country 104.9, Tony Stevens, nothing on me. Forecast coming up shortly. I'm Dusty Hill. Let's take a look at who's having a birthday today. August 31st, almost September. Yikes. Let's see. We got Richard Gere, an officer and a gentleman. First big movie, American Gigolo, back in 1980. Internal Affairs, Pretty Woman, of course, with Julia Roberts. And Richard Gere, 77 today. Comedian and actor Chris Tucker, he was in all those Rush Hour movies. He's 55. Musically speaking, Debbie Gibson. Back in 1987, she was only 16, and she released her debut album. She became the youngest female artist to write, produce, and perform a number one hit on the Billboard Hot 100 when Foolish Beat hit the charts. Debbie Gibson is 56 now. Yeah. And Van Morrison, what a great voice. Wild Night, Brown Eyed Girl, of course, Gloria. He's 81 today.
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5: Special weather statement in place from Environment Canada for today as we are expecting heavy amounts of rainfall between 20 and 30 millimeters mixed with the chance of thunderstorms throughout the day as we sit steady near 24, feeling like 30 degrees with the humidity. Cloudy, chance of showers through this evening, low 19 overnight tonight. For tomorrow, cloudy, chance of showers in the morning, clearing in the afternoon, high near 27, feeling more like 35 with the humidity.

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0: Jelly Roll on today's Best Country, Country 104.9. I'm Dusty Hill, rolling along. We've got your forecast coming up. Also, Community Connection on the way. Let's take a look at the top five things I bet you did not know. Number five, in just one teaspoon of soil, of dirt, there can be more microbes than there are people on the planet. And microbes are good for growing things. In case you haven't noticed, soil is good for growing things. Number four, the forward pass wasn't added to American football until 1905, 36 years after the sport started. And it came with big penalties. If you dropped a pass, you got a 15-yard penalty. Wow. A pass that didn't touch anybody. The other team got the ball. The forward pass was officially added to the CFL, or the Canadian Football League, in 1929. Number three, according to a study, listening to live heavy metal music is linked to a higher pain intolerance. You can tolerate pain better. And, of course, lose your hearing, too. Number two, one of the original names that Twitter's founders briefly considered for their product was Friend Stalker. That would have turned out really well. And finally, the number one thing I bet you didn't know. Think about this now. Top three things the Salvation Army Thrift Store and the Goodwill wish you would stop donating. Family photos. Nobody really wants to look at those. Broken toys. Nobody really wants to play with those. And ripped underwear. Really?
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6: Environment Canada has issued a special weather statement for heavy amounts of rain between 20 and 30 millimeters, along with the risk of severe thunderstorms. Temperature steady near 24, feeling like 30 with the humidity. Cloudy chance of showers through this evening, low 19 overnight tonight. Cloudy, chance of showers tomorrow morning, clearing tomorrow afternoon to a high near 27. Humidex pushing it closer to 35.

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You're with Dusty. Coming up next hour, we've got the Fast Five Entertainment News, and we'll take a look at gas prices, too. Came across this story, kind of odd. There's apparently a new trend where men are concerned not taking a shower or using deodorant before they go out on a date intentionally. This is called pheromone maxing. Ignoring basic hygiene. This is called pheromone maxing. Ignoring basic hygiene isn't the only way to boost your pheromones. Some men are wearing

0: and shower for a few days and then take them out on a date. Yeah, pheromones. In other words, you stink.
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Big Montana sky. Driven up and down the coast a few times. London, Paris, paradise. But ain't got much memory. Other scenes come to think I missed them all.

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3: Good evening, I'm Phil DeLand. School is set to start next week, but this week, Huron County residents can get some education on turtles. The Huron Stewardship Council, along with the Ausable Bayfield Conservation Authority, are hosting a turtle hatchling release program at the Morrison Dam Thursday near Exeter. The turtle hatchlings will be released every 20 minutes between 1 and 4 p.m. Experts will be on hand to answer questions. Admission is free, but donations are encouraged. Donald Trump is continuing the fight against Lake Ontario. According to officials in the United States, the president reached out to Apple to try to get them to change the name of Lake Ontario to Lake America on all of their maps. This is after a number of provincial and federal agencies had the name of the lake changed on their websites and apps after a Google Maps update. Those included Metrolinx, Hydro One, and the LCBO, who worked quickly to change it back to Lake Ontario and have since apologized. We could see some crazy weather throughout the day today. Environment Canada already has a special weather statement. That's because we could see up to 50 millimeters of rain, including some severe thunderstorms. Most areas will see about 25 millimeters of rain. Humidity, severe thunderstorms could pop up along the way because of that humid weather. We also may see some rainfall warnings and thunderstorms warnings. A Brampton lawyer that's already been disbarred has been charged in connection with a massive multi-million dollar fraud case. Panjeet Singh Mann lost his license back in July 2025. Peel Police then opened an investigation later that month. According to investigators, Mann knowingly participated in mortgage fraud schemes in late 2019. They say his schemes cost $4.3 million in losses to the victims. An update on the flooding on the Nepal-China border. Hundreds of workers, about 900 of them, were unaccounted for across 12 hydropower projects damaged by the flash floods. Workers had to work quickly to rescue them. According to reports, the death toll has now surpassed 950 combined through both countries. There's also about 4,000 people still missing. And winter has hit one part of Canada. That's the Sunshine Ski Resort in Banff. They posted photos yesterday of heavy snowfall hitting the resort. Even though it's late August, the resort's snowfall is a week later than last week's first snowfall. In sports this hour, it's an off day for the Blue Jays. They open a series in Cleveland tomorrow. Toronto trails the Guardians by a game and a half headed into that set for the final wild card spot. Jays swept the Mariners over the weekend, keeping them in the race. That's news and sports. Your forecast is next.
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3: Cloudy this evening, chance of showers, temperature falling off to around 20 degrees as the humidity starts to lift. More cloud overnight tonight, chance of showers, low 19, so not much change in the temperature. Cloudy, chance of showers tomorrow morning, but clearing tomorrow afternoon, reaching a high of around 27, feeling like 35 with the humidity. Right now it's 24 outside of our Goddard studio, but it feels like 30 with the humidity. I'm Phil DeLand, now you're up to date.
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0: Sully Burroughs on Country 104.9. Hi there, you're with Dusty. Hope you had a great weekend. Monday. We've got more continuous country for you. We're going to take a look at gas prices here in a second. And, of course, entertainment news is coming up. We've got a story about Dolly Parton. Also, a new movie about Hooters. I mean, the restaurant. That's coming up.
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0: Tabuzzi on today's Best Country. Country 104.9 forecast, a little unsettled. Yes, details on that coming up shortly. All right, Fast Five Entertainment News. Number five, Dolly Parton laid to rest with a private funeral with immediate family. Some artists who paid tribute to her over the weekend. Well, many, many, many. Brad Paisley, Vince Gill, and the Grand Ole Opry did a special salute to Dolly Parton. Number four, small fire erupted on scaffolding above the stage from pyrotechnics when Kacey Musgraves was on stage in Boston on Friday. She said, and I'm quoting here, "I have way too much hairspray on to be standing underneath this crap." She, excuse me. She also performed two Dolly Parton covers, Rainbow and Here You Come Again. Number three, there's a movie in the works about the founding of Hooters, the restaurant. The director says, and I'm quoting here, "It's not at all what people will be expecting, and it's mostly true." Hooters, by the way, still in business, though the company went through bankruptcy restructuring in late 2025. Number two, Tim McGraw fell on stage in Cincinnati. His boot got caught in the flooring. He laughed it off, though, and even shared the footage on Instagram. And finally, Taylor Swift got a Taylor Swift story. She donated $50,000 to a GoFundMe for a heroic mom who got hit by a car while helping save teenagers from a different car crash. 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
5: Country 104.9 weather. Special weather statement in place from Environment Canada for today, as we are expecting heavy amounts of rainfall between 20 and 30 millimeters, mixed with the chance of thunderstorms throughout the day as we sit steady near 24, feeling like 30 degrees with the humidity. Cloudy, chance of showers through this evening, low 19 overnight tonight. For tomorrow, cloudy, chance of showers in the morning, clearing in the afternoon, high near 27, feeling more like 35 with the humidity.

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4: Environment Canada has issued a special weather statement for heavy amounts of rain between 20 and 30 millimeters, along with the risk of severe thunderstorms. Temperature steady near 24, feeling like 30 with the humidity. Cloudy, chance of showers through this evening, low 19 overnight tonight. Cloudy, chance of showers tomorrow morning, clearing tomorrow afternoon to a high near 27. Humidex pushing it closer to 35.

Owen Ringling on today's Best Country, Country 104.9. Well, yeah, I'm out of time. I got to go. News is coming up, and then Casey Clark in. Lots of great music coming up after 6 o'clock. I'll leave you with your thought for the day. I've been doing this lately. Yes, your thought for the day. It is easy to appear wise. Think about this now. What you do is you think of something really stupid, and then you say the opposite.

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2: Good evening, I'm Phil DeLand. Just ahead of the start of school, Huron County residents get an education on turtles. The Ausable Bayfield Conservation Authority and Huron Stewardship Council are hosting a turtle hatchling release at the Morris Dam this Thursday near Exeter. Turtle hatchlings will be released every 20 minutes between 1 and 4 p.m. with experts on hand to answer questions. Admission is free, but donations are encouraged. Donald Trump is continuing his focus on Lake Ontario. According to U.S. officials, the president reached out to Apple to change the name of Lake Ontario to Lake America on all of its maps. This after a number of provincial and federal agencies had the name of the lake changed on their websites and apps following a Google Maps update. Metrolinx, Hydro One, and the LCBO worked quickly to change it back to Lake Ontario and have since apologized. Our area could see some wild weather today. Environment Canada has already issued a special weather statement as up to 50 millimeters of rain is expected along with some severe thunderstorms. Most areas will see around 25 to 50 millimeters on the high end. With the humidity, severe thunderstorms could pop up as well. We may see rain warnings and thunderstorm warnings as we progress. A Brampton lawyer, who's already been disbarred, has been charged in connection to a massive multi-million dollar fraud case. Peel Regional Police say Panjit Singh Mann lost his legal license in July 2025 before the investigation started. The tribunal then found that Mann knowingly participated in mortgage fraud schemes in late 2019. His schemes resulted in approximately $4.3 million in losses to the victims. Hundreds of workers were stranded in tunnels at hydropower sites that were buried following the flooding along the Nepal-China border. Officials say about 900 workers were unaccounted for at 12 hydropower projects damaged by the flash floods. According to reports, the death toll between the two countries has combined to surpass 950. There are also more than 4,400 people still missing. And winter has come to one area of Canada. The Sunshine Ski Resort in Banff posted photos yesterday of heavy snowfall hitting their resort. Despite August not even being done yet, the resort's snowfall is actually a week later than first snowflakes of 2025. In sports this hour, it's an off day for the Blue Jays. They open a series in Cleveland tomorrow. Toronto trails the Guardians by a game and a half for the final wild card spot. Jays swept the Mariners over the weekend. That's news and sports. Your forecast is coming up next.
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2: Cloudy with a chance of showers through this evening. Temperature cooling to around 20 by midnight as the humidity will start to lift. Overnight tonight, more cloud, chance of showers, low near 19, so not much change. Cloudy and showers for tomorrow morning, but clearing tomorrow afternoon to a high of 27. Humidex making it feel more like 35. Right now it's 24 outside of our Goddard studio, but with the humidity, it feels more like 30. I'm Phil DeLand. Now you're up to date.
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0: Well, let's do it. 1-800-990-2448. 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Good stuff. Great feeling story. Okay, so this company restored more than just this old Corvette that's over 20 years old. It restored the memories that came along with this Corvette.
4: Oh, that's nice.
0: It is a great story. It's coming up. You know you're old when fill in the blank. I'm on the highway the other day, and I'm following this dude, and I'm like, this guy's got to be the oldest man on the planet driving.
4: Oh, no way.
0: And I'll tell you exactly why I thought that.
4: And were you right?
0: I was dead on right.
4: Okay.
0: So that's coming up.
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1: Yeah, man, that's the good stuff.
0: This is where we celebrate amazing things people are doing to cheer other people up. That is the great story. We call this the good stuff. So 20 years ago, Corvin enthusiast Joe lost his wife unexpectedly. Devastated, he parked their beloved 1990 C4 Corvette in the barn. It was actually his wife's. Locked it away. Leaving the shared memories there, it was just too much.
2: Right.
0: Decades later, the crew at YouTube's WD Detailing, they heard about Joe's story. They stepped in to surprise him. They went to the barn, got the Corvette, spent days tackling 20 years of grime, rodentness, baked in dirt. After deep cleaning the interior, polishing the paint, flushing out the stale gas, their mechanic dropped in a fresh battery, turned the key. The V8 roared back to life.
2: Oh, nice.
0: Even blasting four chicken eggs left in the exhaust.
2: No way. Seriously?
0: That's so
2: good. Oh, my gosh.
0: When they finally revealed the restored car to Joe, he heard that familiar engine growl, and he burst into tears.
3: I know that growl anywhere. Oh, nice, nice, nice, nice. Yep, I know that growl anywhere. Gorgeous, gorgeous.
1: Yeah, yeah, man, that's the good stuff.
0: Smiling through his emotion, he spent the afternoon sharing memories of his lost wife, reunited with the closest thing he had left of her.
2: Yeah.
0: Which is this amazing 1990 C4 Corvette. If you want to take a look at this video, it's just Google WD Detailing and put Joe Corvette, and you'll see it come right up. This is an amazing thing that this company does.
2: Yeah, I would say so.
0: Not only restoring, obviously, cars, but these wonderful memories.
2: Yeah, exactly.
0: That these people have. Ah, I just love it. Oh, by the way, they did it for free, too. So
2: oh,
0: there you
2: well,
0: go.
2: That's amazing. Right, there you go. Even better.
0: If you have some good stuff, let's celebrate it. You can contact us through our website.
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7: Cloudy this evening, chance of showers, temperature falling off to around 20 degrees as the humidity starts to lift. More cloud overnight tonight, chance of showers, low 19, so not much change in the temperature. Cloudy, chance of showers tomorrow morning, but clearing tomorrow afternoon, reaching a high of around 27, feeling like 35 with the humidity.

0: Matt and Fatty in the morning, and today's best country throughout the day. Country 104.9. Rolling down the highway, and I saw a dude with a long pole in his back seat where he was hanging all of his wardrobe on. I guess he's going on a long road trip. And I was coming up to him, and I'm like, I wonder if this is a young guy. Guy in his 20s.
1: Was it?
0: No. It's an older gentleman. Very sensible.
1: Okay, but there's a lot of things that could be at play there. Maybe he was in a rush, and his clothes weren't dry.
0: You're never in a rush when you got that contraption in there. There's no way that's in a rush.
1: But maybe his clothes weren't fully dry, so yeah. He had to just let it hang, because you don't want to let that sit in your suitcase partially wet, right?
0: Yeah, partially wet. I really need to bring that blazer, but it's partially wet.
1: Well, and you don't want to get it to get all wrinkled.
0: What am I going to do? What am I going
1: to
0: do?
1: And he probably had to pick up a bunch of dry cleaning.
0: That just really eliminates who you can go on a road trip with, hey?
1: Actually,
0: there's no room.
1: And maybe that was his play. He's like, I can't take you lot. I have to hang up all my blazers.
0: I got to air out my blazers. How are you going to do that, Dad?
1: It's a great way to drive alone.
0: With this rod, of course.
1: I just took it off the shower. No big deal.
0: You know, that's what I mean. These are little things that you can indicate without telling me how old you are. I know exactly how old you are.
1: Yeah, that's a fair point.
0: So you know you're old when we're asking you to fill in that blank.
1: Ooh, I had a very good experience this past weekend when I was playing in a soccer tournament. I was playing against a team from my hometown.
0: Right.
1: And I thought I would have known some of the girls.
0: Yeah.
1: They were all so young.
0: Yeah.
1: So I went up to them and I was like, hey, does Catherine Ridgeway still play on this team? Two girls put up their hands and they were like, that's my mom. I'm like,
0: sweet. Cool. How old is Catherine?
1: She's a little older than I am. Maybe in her like early 40s or something.
0: She had her kids in her early 20s.
1: She had her kids young.
0: Yeah, she did.
1: But yeah, I played against both her daughters. It was great.
0: That's
1: fun. Felt great.
0: And they weren't twins.
1: No.
0: That's wild. Sydney, the same question. You know you're old when? Fill in the blank.
2: You get excited over Tupperware.
0: Oh.
1: Yes, good Tupperware. For sure.
2: Right? There's nothing better than like good Tupperware where the lid always matches and you can throw it in the dishwasher.
0: Yeah. Dang, that's so true.
1: And I'm going to add to that and saying, you know you're old when you like need to get your Tupperware back. Like if you give someone something and you bother them the next day needing that Tupperware back.
0: Yeah.
2: But you can't return it empty. That's a rule.
0: No, right? You can't.
1: That's true.
2: You got to give it back full.
0: Yeah.
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4: Cloudy with a chance of showers through this evening. Temperature cooling to around 20 by midnight as the humidity will start to lift. Overnight tonight, more cloud, chance of showers, low near 19, so not much change. Cloudy and showers for tomorrow morning, but clearing tomorrow afternoon to a high of 27. Humidex making it feel more like 35.

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0: It's 1-800-990-2448 to get a hold of us. Easy trivia. Five questions on the board. It's Connie versus Sasha's big fat brain.
4: Oh, boy. And these will be the easiest questions ever, right?
0: It's so easy.
4: You promise?
0: So easy.
4: Okay.
0: I'll even give you the theme. Zoo animals.
4: Oh, love it already.
0: So it's so easy. Connie versus Sasha coming up. Also, adult-themed birthday parties. Now, hang on a second. It's not as dirty as that sounds.
4: It does sound dirty.
0: It does sound dirty. We're talking about adult-themed birthday parties, like it's after your favorite TV show, movie, song, stuff like that.
4: Oh, yes, you know, definitely.
0: Are you into them? You can tell probably by my response I'm not a big fan.
4: Not so much.
0: Okay, so we'll get to that in a minute.
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0: Matt and Fatty in the morning, and today's best country throughout the day. Country 104.9. Another round of easy trivia. Five questions on the board. It's Connie against Sasha. Connie, are you ready for this?
1: I guess I am.
0: Yes, you're going to be great. So, Connie, here's how we play easy trivia. We got five questions on the board. When you hear the question, use your name as your buzzer. And if you know the answer to the question, buzz in with your name, give us the answer. However, if the answer is wrong, the other person will be able to steal. Okay?
1: Okay, sure.
0: All right. Easy trivia. The category and theme is zoo animals.
2: Okay.
0: Zoo animals.
2: Let's do it.
0: Easy trivia. Question number one. Which big cat is the only one that cannot retract its claws?
2: Whoa.
1: Oh, my goodness.
0: Easy trivia.
1: A lion?
0: Buzz in with your name. Say Connie.
1: Another name?
0: No, say Connie. You got to buzz in with your name.
1: Oh, I'm sorry, Connie. Yeah.
0: Go ahead, Connie.
1: A lion.
2: Oh, gosh, that would have been my guess. I will say then a tiger.
0: We were looking for cheetah.
2: Oh, yeah, interesting.
0: Cheetah.
2: Okay.
0: Easy trivia. Question number two. What color is a polar bear's skin beneath its thick white fur?
2: Sasha.
0: Yes.
1: Black. Connie. Sorry.
2: It's black.
0: It's correct.
2: Okay.
0: Connie, you're getting the swing of it now.
2: You got it.
0: You're getting the swing of it now. Okay. Question number three. What is a group of flamingos called?
2: Oh, I used to know this.
1: Connie doesn't know.
0: Connie, she buzzed in saying she doesn't know.
2: Sasha.
0: Yeah.
2: I know this is wrong, but I'm just going to say flock.
0: Very close. We were looking for flamboyance.
2: Right. Okay.
0: Easy trivia. Question number four. Which bird can fly backward and upside down?
2: Sasha?
0: Yeah.
2: Is it a hummingbird? Oh, my gosh.
0: It is indeed a hummingbird. We all forget about the hummingbird.
2: We all forget.
0: As being a bird.
2: What?
0: Well, right, because we always think, at least I do, I'm like, a hummingbird doesn't look like a bird. It looks more like an insect.
2: Yeah.
0: Right.
2: Good call.
0: So, anywho, that's a little side thing there. easy trivia, Connie. Last question. Buzz in with your name if you know it. How many hearts does an octopus have?
1: Connie. Eight.
0: Eight because of the eight arms, right?
2: Three? Yes.
0: It is three.
1: Whoa, it is three.
0: I know, but you know what? Well done. Not the easiest questions.
2: No, what?
0: But some were okay. But this is Sasha's winning song.
2: Yay!
0: But Connie, you did really well, okay?
2: Yeah, no kidding.
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6: Cloudy this evening, chance of showers, temperature falling off to around 20 degrees as the humidity starts to lift. More cloud overnight tonight, chance of showers, low 19, so not much change in the temperature. Cloudy, chance of showers tomorrow morning, but clearing tomorrow afternoon, reaching a high of around 27, feeling like 35 with the humidity.

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1: If you just popped in, we're asking if you got an invite to an adult-themed birthday party, would you go? A birthday party that's themed around a favorite TV show, movie, or dare I even say song?
2: Oh, yeah, yeah, yeah. That's doable.
1: Because I could see you guys going, hey, let's all go, it's, you know, April Wine. You know, and I'd be like, oh, that's so lame. But let's all go dress up as the head pins. Well, I don't know if I want to do that.
2: Don't it make it feel like dancing? Oh, I do like that idea.
1: That's I know this is exactly what would happen. Yeah. And I think half of me would just think that you're doing it just to spite me.
2: 100%.
1: You know what I mean?
2: What a great idea.
1: Yeah.
2: I can't wait. I was actually already thinking about what we're going to do for Halloween this year. So you know what? Maybe we will dress up as April Wine.
1: Maybe you should.
2: I have no idea what that would entail.
1: Hey, you guys want to dress up as sticks?
2: Oh, the Gowan era or the Dennis DeYoung era?
1: Well, of course, DeYoung. Gowan era, get out of here.
2: Okay, but those are important details.
1: Well, he was a fill-in, man. Like, Dennis DeYoung didn't die.
2: He just quit.
1: He got kicked out of the band.
2: Did he get kicked out?
1: Wow. Do you really leave that gig?
2: It sticks, man.
1: You know what I mean? Like, so I don't know if I could do it.
2: Okay. What theme party? Because obviously this is not your thing.
1: Yeah.
2: If, what would be the one theme where you would be like,
1: I don't know.
2: Really?
1: I really don't know.
2: Hmm.
1: Like, I'd have to really give that some thought.
2: Yeah.
1: And somebody would have to really convince me that this is a good thing to do.
2: Okay.
1: Because it's just not my thing.
2: You weren't super into Star Wars, say, where you could dress up like Obi-Wan Kenobi.
1: I want to dress up in a robe.
2: It's easy.
1: Sure it is. Sure it is. But Adrian, would you ever go to an adult-themed birthday party?
3: 100%. We have close friends in the U.S. who do themed ears parties every year. We like the Dirty 30s and all kinds of cool stuff. It was great.
2: Oh, so you would dress up like Gatsby's?
1: A gangsters.
3: Yeah, like, total gangsters.
2: Oh,
3: we had like Tommy guns and stuff. It was awesome.
2: Oh, that's neat.
1: Yeah.
2: I like that.
1: The Syndicate out of Chicago.
3: Oh, absolutely.
1: Yeah.
3: It was so much fun.
1: All right. I don't know. I don't know if that's my speed. You know?
3: But you just got to go with it, Casey. Come on.
2: Yeah.
1: Yeah.
2: Just got to ride that wave.
1: Yeah, maybe. Maybe.
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0: hosts a good old Seinfeld shaker every once in a while. Of course.
1: And boy, that would be a lot of fun.
0: It was.
1: No, I know.
0: You just wouldn't get it, and that's fine.
1: Corey, you're hosting a themed birthday party. What's the theme?
2: The blingier, the better.
1: Okay. All right.
0: Like everyone's wearing...
2: Oh, yes.
0: Flava Flav clocks on chain. Yeah. Okay.
1: So basically a rap party. You want to go to a rap party. Everybody is NWA.
2: Sure. Sounds great, but with country music.
1: Yeah, okay. So maybe not NWA. That's probably too street. Maybe it is a more Flavor Flav or Lil Wayne.
2: How about Diamonds and Glitter?
1: Oh, yeah. Okay. I like that.
0: Love it.
1: Okay. Yeah. Some sequins. I got it.
2: You betcha.
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7: Cloudy with a chance of showers through this evening. Temperature cooling to around 20 by midnight as the humidity will start to lift. Overnight tonight, more cloud, chance of showers, low near 19, so not much change. Cloudy and showers for tomorrow morning, but clearing tomorrow afternoon to a high of 27. Humidex making it feel more like 35.